0: You're amazing.
1: Amazing.
0: Amazing.
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0: Yes. Amazing. You gave us life tonight. You gave us life.
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4: Please welcome Xijaro.

trance. We all know that we live in a turbulent world today, but music is the force that unites us.

0: kill us.
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